Let's get the party started. See you at the bar, you was hardly talking. That's when I knew that your heart was scarring. Friends to lovers need a part to star in. Like, wait, babe, let me ask your pardon. This ain't Gucci, this is Prada, darling. If you want something, you can know.

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0: 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Here we go again. 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
0: You call me for help, you gotta chill. Need time for yourself, you gotta heal. This ain't something you felt, it's how you feel.

This is a story about wishes and how we do it better every day to become the best version of ourselves. Hello. Tape. Masih banyak wishlist yang belum diceklist. Tapi mereka tetap kibas kiri, kanan, kiri lagi. Dan kecetit. Sampai bau minyak tawon tetap sia. Nona Christie pengen bikin dance studio. Gaya klasik or bebas. Siap tabung budgetnya di poket rupiah. Gas. Nona Shaz, working sambil traveling. Pakai pocket falas, siapin mata uang asing. Coba-coba kala jengking. And pay like a queen. Slay. Nona Baila. Satset menang pertandingan sambil jajan minuman. Tap pakai NFC Pay.

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0: 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Body on the hit, to take a jump and all the white trying to glitch. 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Whole different animal.
1: She a whole different animal.